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This Labor Day weekend, turn it up for the Hot Country Countdown with me, Tracy Lynn. We've got your hot seat warming up. We've got country icon Steve Wilkinson joining us, and your breakout artist spotlight is shining bright on Clayton Bellamy. We're also giving you a chance to score yourself tickets to go see Jason Aldean. He's coming in a few weeks to Hamilton. It's your long weekend country music soundtrack and your chance to win. 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

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You guys have the best music lineup and always giving away tickets. 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Thank you.

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This Labor Day weekend, turn it up for the Hot Country Countdown with me, Tracy Lynn. We've got your hot seat warming up. We've got country icon Steve Wilkinson joining us, and your breakout artist spotlight is shining bright on Clayton Bellamy. We're also giving you a chance to score yourself tickets to go see Jason Aldean. 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
15: It's Labor Day weekend and we're spending it together with the biggest country songs of the week. I'm Tracy Lynn. This is your Hot Country Countdown. The big question is, will Taylor Swift still be wearing the crown this weekend? It's a long weekend. Summer is winding down and we've got 3 hours of great country music ahead. And by the way, it's a winning weekend. We have Jason Aldean tickets up for grabs. Not just one pair, but 2 pairs to give away. But you got to be listening to win. Let's get our party started.

0: Who's going to be number one this week? 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
1: In a pinch, man. Hotter than the red on a cattle brand. Cause she's a gold digger with a quick trigger. A cast iron skillet swinging lid flipper. Now he's a double wide on the county line. Sipping on a six pack of Lone Star Light. She did him dirty, took him

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1: Cody Johnson with Horseback coming in at number 40 this weekend on your Hot Country Countdown. And we're kicking off Labor Day weekend the right way with great country music, big songs, and plenty of surprises along the way. It's the long weekend. And wow, we arrived here quickly, but it was a great summer. Let's kick off this weekend the right way. Let's give you a chance to win a pair of tickets to go see Jason Aldean. One lucky winner is going to win a pair of tickets right now. Text your name and I want those tickets. 1-877-505-3692. And don't worry, if you don't win, it's okay, because we're going to have another chance for you to win tickets later in the show. Up next, it's Lauren Elena. I'm Tracy Lynn, and this is your Hot Country Countdown.
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0: in your hot seat this weekend, Canadian country icon Steve Wilkinson will be joining us very soon. And next hour, Clayton Bellamy is our villain Sosco breakout artist. We can't wait to hear new music. Plus, your weekend round of Pick It or Kick It is coming up. We just heard from Luke Bryan in at number 38. Now, Luke is one proud daddy. There were a lot of questions surrounding Bo Bryan, his son, a high school senior quarterback. Well, he made his senior season debut last weekend, and the short answer to all those questions, he will do just fine. Bo led the Wildcats to a dominant victory, 41-18. Way to go, kiddo. Up next, we have Evan Burson with Southside of Sober.
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0: 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Hot Country will have you saying, I'm loving it. 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
8: You know it's a great day here on Hot Country when you have a legend joining your show. One of Canada's most celebrated, lovable family members, Steve Wilkinson. Welcome to Hot Country. How are you?
9: I am excellent. You know, I take umbrage at the term legend because most legends are dead.
8: No, there's a lot of legends that are alive, and you definitely being one of Canada's most lovable dads. Congratulations on everything. We got to talk about the moment that you found out that you were going to be inducted into the Canadian Country Music Hall of Fame. Now, that's happening in just a few weeks.
9: Well, I was almost without words, and for me, that's a very rare thing. Shocked, honored, humbled, all at the same time.
8: And of course, your children, they're not kids anymore. Amanda and Tyler, how are they doing? I know we keep thinking that they're little, but they're not. They're grown up.
9: Isn't that funny how we have a perspective locked into our minds of how we see some people? And I think people are kind of shocked that they look at my daughter and she's got an 11, almost 12-year-old son. Isn't that crazy?
8: Steve Wilkinson, welcome to Hot Country. We are so excited to have a hot minute with you. Let's talk about this new chapter, the Wilkinsons sure. 2.0. What are we getting from this new vibe now?
9: Well, I'll tell you something. After there were large changes in my life, my ex and I parted company, and it pretty much knocked me off the horse for a few years. I stopped writing maybe one or two songs a year. But the fire has been relit, and in the last year, I've written probably 70 songs. Yeah, it's crazy. And the feedback I'm getting from people who are hearing it, they're saying it's the best stuff I've ever written. That's pretty high praise. So somebody compared me today to Skip Ewing, and I've written with Skip. And I thought, wow, that's a nice thing to hear.
8: That's amazing. Isn't it incredible that you can have a low moment in your life and you kind of hang out there? We just hang out in that low moment and then we come through on the other side and the gifts that it brings.
9: Well, I'll tell you something. I decided there was a point where I decided I could wake up every day and be miserable or I could wake up every day and be happy. Trust me, happy is better.
8: Happy is better. And we are happy that you're joining us here on Hot Country. Steve Wilkinson, let's get to the new song. Tell us the story behind Ordinary People, which we are going to debut in just moments.
9: Well, I'm a terrible shopper. I hate shopping. But when I would be dragged along to go with someone shopping, I would sit on a bench and I would watch people's faces. trying to imagine the story behind their eyes, being a writer. And I said to my writing partner on this particular day, Charlie Craig, he's gone from us now, but he had hits, everybody from Ray Charles to Alan Jackson. Wow. And I said, Charlie, I said, I want to write a song about people that just go by every day and you hardly ever notice. They're just ordinary people. But the love that they have for one another, that is monumental. It makes them extraordinary. And I said, I want to speak to that. And that's how it came up.
8: I love people watching. And, you know, I do the same thing. I sit there and you watch so many people in one day. You can come across so many different paths and you often wonder, what is their story? We've all heard that saying that if someone's having a bad day, maybe there's a reason for that.
9: Absolutely right. You see some face and you go, oh, man, I hope you get some relief because I can tell there's worry behind your eyes. It's a terrible thing, you know, and we all have a story. It doesn't matter who we are. We all have a story.
8: Congratulations again, being inducted with your children, Amanda and Tyler, this September for the CCMAs, for the Country Music Hall of Fame. It must be so cool to just continue the musical journey with your kids.
9: I love it. Somebody said to me one time in an autograph line, I noticed during your performance, you watched the kids a lot on stage. I said, it's because I'm so dang proud of them.
8: Well, life looks good on you these days, Steve. And we're so glad that you chose happiness. You're giving us new music and you've got a whole lot more in the vault to give us. Give a big shout out to all your fans.
9: Everybody out there, thank you. Thank you for giving me the best job on the planet. Really.
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0: Tracy Lynn. We just heard from John Morgan with Kid Myself in at number 34 this weekend. Can you believe it? We have arrived at Labor Day weekend already. It feels like the unofficial goodbye to summer. I'm hanging on to every last second. Kids will be back to school. Routines kick back in. And then suddenly we're like pumpkin spice everything. You know, I'm going to be heading to a beach right after this with a salty margarita. That is what I want. It was so great to catch up with Steve Wilkinson moments ago in the hot seat. And next hour, Clayton Bellamy is going to be joining us. The big question, will Taylor Swift be wearing the crown at number one? Text us your predictions right now to the hotline, 1-877-505-3692. Let's get back to the countdown. Things are starting to heat up.
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0: Jericho Wetzel with Ella Langley and their collab Jaded in at number 32. I'm Tracy Lynn. This is your Hot Country Countdown. Who's coming for number one this Labor Day weekend? Keep listening and expect the unexpected. We got Tucker Wetmore up next with Who Told You That on the Hot Country Countdown.
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the Hot Country Countdown, where every number tells a story. We're heading through the biggest country songs of the week, and we're getting closer and closer to that number one spot. I'm Tracy Lynn. Enjoy your Labor Day weekend with us. Luke Combs is extending My Kind of Saturday Night tour with two Canadian shows in Edmonton and Vancouver. Following his two-night run here in Toronto last month, he was absolutely incredible. I hope you guys had a chance to check him out. And he's up next, Luke Combs. Rethink some things. I'm Tracy Lynn. It's You, Me, and Country Music, and this is your Hot Country Countdown. Number

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0: I'm Tracy Lynn, and this is your Hot Country Countdown. Happy Labor Day weekend. If you're heading out for one last summer road trip, firing up the barbecue, relaxing at home, or just enjoying a long weekend, we've got the soundtrack covered. Later this hour, our Villain Sosco breakout artist Clayton Bellamy will be joining us, and your weekend round of Pick It or Kick It is almost ready. We just heard from Braden King in at number 28 with We Got Beer. And we are anxiously waiting to find out if Taylor Swift is still sitting at number one. Let's get back to your High Country Countdown. I'm Tracy Lynn.
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0: 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Number 25.

That was Zach Top with Southside of Sanity coming in at number 25. It's the Labor Day weekend, which means we're soaking up these last few days of summer before

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0: 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Hot Country will have you saying, I'm loving it. 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
0: 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Counting down from 40 to 1. This is the new Hot Country Countdown with Tracy Lynn. Your station, your music, your say. Should we pick it? Or kick it.
8: We love when we get new music. This is where you get to have your say in what gets played on your country radio station. We are featuring new music by Zach John King, and he's joining forces with the legendary country duo Brooks and Dunn. Now, this is an upbeat country collab, definitely one we need right now in the world. The song is about a person who knowingly chooses to pursue a captivating romantic interest despite recognizing that she spells total trouble. This is why we love country collabs and all the stories that go along with it. Let us know. Do you want to pick it or do you want to kick it? 1-877-505-3692. Zach John King featuring Brooks and Dunn. Way to go. Let us know. What do you guys think? I'm Tracy Lynn and this is Hot Country.

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0: It's a double dose of Zach John King. First, we heard him for Pick It or Kick It, which, guys, he seemed to like his song, and it's a Pick It. And now he's in at number 22 with his song Get to Drinkin'. Coming up in moments, Clayton Bellamy joins us as your Villain Sosco breakout artist this weekend. This is where the countdown gets good. We are getting closer to finding out who's in at number one this Labor Day weekend. Anything can happen, like winning Jason Aldean tickets. He's playing in Hamilton at the TD Coliseum September 17th. And if you want the tickets, text us right now, your full name. And I want those tickets to 1-877-505-3692. Good luck, guys. I'm Tracy Lynn, and this is your Hot Country Countdown.
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9: The hot seat is on fire right now. We have a guy that's been around for more than two decades. He's been a defining voice in Canadian country rock, now embracing and embarking on a new chapter. Guys, welcome Clayton Bellamy. Clayton, welcome to Hot Country. How are you?
10: I'm fantastic. Thank you so much for having me on. You know, it's different being, not being on with the Roadhammers.
9: Well, that's what we wanted to talk about. So you've spent so much time being part of a band. You were part of the Roadhammers. Now you're going on a whole new journey. And it's a solo journey. Clayton Bellamy, how is it feeling? Why was it so important to be like, you know what? I want to continue my journey solo.
10: Still being part of the Roadhammers, when we are making and writing songs, there's a lot of specific music that goes into the Roadhammers. And it's very, it's a certain flavor. And I'm writing all the time as a creative. I write for lots of different artists and all the time for their records. And I have a whole pile of songs over the last, 10 years that have just been piling up on the side that, didn't really have place. And it was just a kind of a thing that I really wanted to do something that was completely different. So I had all of these songs that I took and got together with Murray Pulver, who's famous from the Brothers Landreth, and Jay Took, who plays with

0: really inspired me to get back to my roots of just, you know, great stories and songs and that kind of storytelling country music vibe. You know, there's a great mix of gospel in there and blues as well, mixed with the country music. It's a great flavor all to itself. And it was really exciting to get these tunes out. And that's really what inspired that song, I Miss Tom Petty, was being out and playing that music every night. I got together with some other country music friends, Dan Davidson and Tim Hicks, and we wrote that song. And it was just inspired by all those things that you love that you think will always be there. And then until one day they're not. And that's what I Miss Tom Petty is all about.
1: And we're going to be debuting I Miss Tom Petty in just a few moments. So the new 2.0, I guess, Clayton Bellamy 2.0, we're getting you being vulnerable, emotional. You're being 100% honest with us.
0: I'm a basket case. I'm a basket.
1: Hey, this is why we get along. This is why we get along. I love that you're being honest about it because, you know, country music, we can all agree, it has taken a bunch of twists and turns over the last decade.
0: It's made a lot of changes, you know, but I think it's always been like that. But at the root, at the core of it, it's American roots music. That's kind of what it is. It's great stories. Mm-hmm. And that's really what I leaned into with this, you know, and just digging deep into my story and the things that I've kind of gone through in the last few years. There's some, you know, a song on there called Cold Shoulder and singing about, talks about, you know, what it's like when you're going through a separation and those kind of feelings, stuff that I never really thought that I could share, to be honest. But I took a leap of faith on this and was like, you know, I'm gonna record these songs and put them out there in the world and hope that they connect with people.
1: Well, congratulations, Clayton. Thank you so much for giving us a different side of you that we get to enjoy. Clayton Bellamy hanging out with Hot Country. Okay, I can't wait anymore. We got to get to this new song. Are you ready?
0: I'm ready.
1: Okay, let's go.
0: Hey, this is Clayton Bellamy. You're listening to Hot Country and my brand new single, I Miss Tom Petty.

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1: 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We're excited for the new chapter of your career. I'm Tracy Lynn. 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

0: are you spending your Labor Day weekend? Are you working, traveling, relaxing? Maybe you're heading to the cottage, firing up that barbecue to try to squeeze out the last bit of summer. Whatever you're doing, we're so glad that you're spending part of it with us. I'm Tracy Lynn, and this is your Hot Country Countdown. Sully Burrows is up next with Put It On Me.
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0: That was High Valley with Fools in at number 15 this weekend on your Hot Country Countdown. I'm Tracy Lynn. We are finally in the final stretch of your Labor Day weekend countdown. Summer is winding down, September is here, and we are counting down the biggest country songs of the week.
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1: Let's take a trip to this date back in 2020. Country radio was sounding a whole lot different, but one voice was already impossible to miss. Luke Combs was sitting at number one in Canada with Lovin' On You. This song had that classic Luke Combs combination. Big vocals and an easygoing country feel and a whole lot of energy.

0: 2020 was a huge year for Luke. He was coming off the massive success of Beer Never Broke My Heart, Even Though I'm Leaving, and Does to Me, while his album, What You See Is What You Get, continued to dominate country playlists. Lovin' On You. It was originally released in 2019, but it kept climbing and became one of Luke's signature radio hits on this date in 2020. Luke Combs was on top of the Canadian country charts, and who's on top of the charts today? Well, let's get back to the countdown and find out.
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2: We have Lauren Elena up first talking about meeting Dolly.
3: I never heard her speak a bad word about anyone. And she welcomed everyone with open arms and love. Honestly, that's how we all need to live. If there's anything outside of her music was the most impactful music in my life ever. There will never be another artist that will impact me the way Dolly did. But more so than that, it was the person she was. Everyone has said this.
2: And Ella Langley paid tribute to Dolly Parton on social, saying that, Dolly, we thank you for standing up for yourself as an artist, songwriter, musician, a producer, and as a woman. The world needed Dolly, and we'll never see another like it. The gates of heaven just welcomed home a beautiful soul. And Nicole Kidman honored Dolly Parton as well by posting a picture of her and Keith with Dolly, saying, we will always love you. And that's the lowdown.
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0: You've made it into the hot top 10 with me, Tracy Lynn, on your Hot Country Countdown. We're down to the biggest country songs of the week, and this Labor Day weekend countdown is getting serious. In at number 10, it was Lainey Wilson with Phone Keys Wallet, and we just heard from Tyler Joe Miller in at number 9 with Under the Influence. Turn it up, because these songs are what everyone's talking about. Billy Zimmerman is up next on your Hot Country Countdown.
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0: That was our favorite beach cowboy, Kenny Chesney, with Carry On. In at number six, I'm Tracy Lynn, and this is your High Country Countdown. Is Taylor Swift at number one again this weekend? I don't know. Well, we've made it to the top five. Five of the biggest country songs of the week are still standing, and from here on out, every spot counts. Let's find out who's climbing, who's holding, and who's headed for number one.
1: Number five.

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0: 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Number 4.

0: Ella Langley and Morgan Wallen in at number four. I'm Tracy Lynn. This is your Hot Country Countdown. And now we are down to the hot top three. Labor Day weekend may be upon us. Summer is almost in the rear view mirror, and we are just moments away from finding out who owns the number one song of the week. Three songs left, one crown. Let's go.
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2: Oh, boy. There you go. Our big question this Labor Day weekend has been answered. Taylor Swift is not at number one. She is hanging out at number two, which means we have a brand new artist wearing the crown. And it's Stella Lefty hanging out there with her song Boston. Before we hit play, thank you for making us part of your Labor Day long weekend. I'm Tracy Lynn. Enjoy the rest of the long weekend. Soak up those last summer moments, and we'll see you next time on your Hot Country Countdown. Keep smiling and be good, my friends.
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Potts Farm was a place to go. Load the truck up, hit the dirt road. Jump the barbed wire, spread the word. Light the bonfire and call the girls. 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Jack and Jim were a few good men. Where you learn how to kiss and cuss and fight too. Better watch out for the boys in blue. And all this small town, he said, she said. 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I'm tired of talking, man. Y'all ain't listening. Them old dirt

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0: 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Hot Country will have you saying, I'm loving it. Welcome to the weekend. 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

0: 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Cody Johnson, Horseback.
1: He's a ranch hand in a pinch, man. 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

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Let's go. It's Saturday night. Fill the fridge, pile into the kitchen, because all your rowdy friends are coming over tonight. It's the Saturday Night Kitchen Party. You know I wanna hear you sing it. 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

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Like this one.

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